0: Atlântida.
1: É chato ser gostosa.
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1: Hey Joe, it certainly is exciting to meet you here at the recording studio right after you've just made your very first record. How does it feel?
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0: Bom dia, Ricardinho! 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Grande abraço. Bom dia do André Cercal. Se puder, toca Civil War do Guns pra nós aí. Bom dia.
1: Bom dia, mano. Boa viagem, meu brother. Vamos que vamos.
2: What we've got here is failure to communicate. Some men you just can't reach. So you get what we had here last week, which is the way he wants it. Well, he gets it.

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See you at the bar, you was hardly talking. That's when I knew that your heart was scarring. Friends to lovers need a part to star in. Like, wait, babe, let me ask.